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0: There's sometimes, like the old song says, I don't have enough words.
1: Pero Señor, nuestra oración es que veas en nosotros un corazón agradecido que rebosa de acciones de gracias.
0: But our prayer is that you would see in us a grateful heart, Father, that overflows with gratitude.

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0: Than the one that is in the world.
1: Oro, Señor, en esta noche por la fidelidad de tu pueblo.
0: I pray tonight for the faithfulness of your people.
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0: Any spiritual dormant attitude.
1: Es sacudido ahora.
0: That is shaken off.
1: En el nombre de Jesús.
0: In the name of Jesus.
1: Di que la llama de amor por ti, Señor.
0: Say that that flame that of love that I have for you, Lord.
1: Esa llama de amor que tengo para ti, Señor.
0: That flame of love that I have for you, Lord.
1: Crezca.
0: That it would increase.
1: Tú me amaste primero.
0: You first loved me.
1: Y ahora yo te puedo amar en retorno.
0: And now I can love you in return.
1: Toda mediocridad, toda frialdad, di conmigo, la desecho en el nombre de Jesús.
0: All coldness or mediocrity attitude, I reject that in the name of Jesus.
1: Y te doy gracias, Señor.
0: And I thank you, Lord.
1: Acercaos a mí.
0: Draw close to me.
1: Y yo me acercaré a vosotros.
0: And I will draw close to you.
1: Yo me acerco a ti, Señor.
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1: Me acerco a ti con un corazón humilde.
0: I draw close to you with a humble heart, Lord.
1: Que reconoce que solo tú me puedes cubrir.
0: That recognizes that only you can help me.
1: Gracias, Señor. Me acerco a ti, Señor.
0: I draw close to you.